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0: Mighty Metallica, Loudwire Nights. We will kick off Mission Metallica here in a couple of hours, and we're going to cover a lot of ground, man, from Load to 72 Seasons and all the way back to Ride the Lightning. That starts here in 2 hours. Right now, though, I got to get you a code word for that trip to Cleveland to see Foo Fighters and to get into the Rock and Roll Hall of Fame, man. We're going to get you to Cleveland, put you up in a hotel, get you a pair of tickets to the Foo Fighters show, and get you a pair of passes into the Rock and Roll Hall of Fame. Open up the Loudwire app, tap that button that says Foos, and get entered to win, man. Put in tonight's code word for an even better shot at winning. Tonight's code word, Hall. H-A-L-L. Hall. Yeah, like the Rock and Roll Hall of Fame. Drop that in the app and good luck. Coming up after this break, more with tonight's special guests, Dogstar. 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
5: Ooh, living on the edge.
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4: Chin chin, like oh. C-I-N-C-I-N.
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0: Huge thanks to Brett Domrose, Rob Mailhouse, and Keanu Reeves for hanging with us tonight as we celebrate Dogstar, celebrate, 30 plus years of this band, but also getting ready for this new album, All In Now, that is coming out on Friday. And we've been talking a lot about, working with producer Nick Lonay, the writing process. As you talk about all this, it's interesting to me because All In Now, it seems like when I listen to it, it seems to capture all the different kind of paths the band has taken over the years. And not that you guys have changed course drastically or anything, but, just like any person or anyone, we grow, we evolve, we change. But All In Now really seems like this culmination of a few decades of playing together, of figuring this out together. Like, it's the best sort of picture of this is who Dogstar is. I'm saying that as a fan. I'm curious if it feels that way to you guys.
23: Not consciously. I mean, it's something that we just show up and it falls out of us, right? So I'm sure what you're saying is true. It's just that we always think of the new songs as we're most excited about them. But I don't know. I'll speak for myself. I don't feel like any kind of preconceived anything when we go in. It's just like Keanu said, what's the mood of the day? Are we going to be loose today and goof around? Or are we going to be serious and try and finish three ideas? Or what are we going to do? Sometimes we'll work on ideas and just be like, screw this. Let's just put that away and just have fun and see what happens, So, there's no, like you said, it's all part of our DNA, right? So, but there was no effort to go in any particular direction, right? It was just...
24: Yeah, All In Now was like a Reeves riff that we built. Siren was a Brett riff. The Whisper was a Robert and Reeves bass drum jam that started. And we dragged Brett over to play in our sandbox. So, those were three examples of, almost the primary ways. Exalted was a Brett riff that we all built. Let's see. Shallow Easy was a Reeves riff that we built. What else is there? Joy.
25: The Sphere, same.
24: The Sphere was the Brett riff.
25: Yeah. But I agree with you, to answer
24: Joy was a Brett riff. Oh, no.
25: Oh, yeah, I love Joy.
24: Yeah.
23: Well, Joy, I think I heard a kind of a church bell sound in my head, and I was like, how do we make that sound as a 3-piece? And I tried to play some dissonant chords in the beginning to kind of sound like a church bell. So that's kind of where that grew from, I think. It was an intensity to it that we captured. I think it was pretty cool.
0: Right on. Well, as we talk about this new album, I want to go back to the early days. Robert, Keanu, you guys met in 91. You hit it off. Brett, you joined in 94. In 95, you're touring the world. You open for David Bowie in L.A. You tour with Bon Jovi across Australia and New Zealand. And you hadn't released an EP or an album yet. What was running through your heads as you were playing those shows?
24: Holy fuck.
23: Yeah. Well, we had an EP out. We did have an EP out in 95, right? Or no, it was 96.
0: Yeah.
23: When did that come out? 96, yeah.
0: Yeah, 96.
23: So right around that same time is when
0: we
23: all
0: were
23: that
0: working
23: stuff
0: on it, yeah.
23: Yeah.
24: Well, I mean, when we opened for Bon Jovi at the Forum, that was just what? But then it was it felt okay. It was fun.
23: We didn't die. We survived.
0: We survived. I love it, guys. Thank you so much for being here. We're going to keep chatting about all of this coming up. But, man, I can't wait for the new Dogstar album to be here on Friday. More with Dogstar coming up right now. It's The Architects and Broken Mirror. It's Loudwire Nights.

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0: 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Coming up after this break, we are back hanging with Rob and Brett and Keanu from Dogstar. 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
0: I'm going to keep saying it, but just a huge thank you to Rob Mailhouse, Brett Domrose, and Keanu Reeves from Dogstar for hanging with us tonight. We are getting ready for Dogstar's new album, All In Now, coming out on Friday. And let me remind you, you can pick this album up at loudwire.com. Yes, we have a record store right there at Loudwire, and you can order this album. And if you want to save some money, because who the hell doesn't want to save some money, use the promo code CHUCK15, CHUCK15. You'll save 15% off on this album, man. But guys, it's so great catching up. As you think about all this, man, this whole conversation, right? We've gone from the early 90s to this new album. And, you know, hearing just kind of where your heads were at in those early days, you know, not necessarily thinking about these huge, huge dreams, but just doing what you wanted to do. Are you the same way today, or do you guys allow yourselves to think about big dreams like playing on the moon, or, you know, anything like that? Or do you just try to stay in the moment?
36: For me, I'm in the moment. I'm definitely enjoying every minute as it happens.
1: no expectations of, I mean, I want great things just like everybody when they wake up. But, you know, I'm not putting that weight on this to where this is my whole existence. If it doesn't get to, you know, platinum record, then I've failed or something. You know, it's way more fun for me personally to just ride the ride.
0: What about you, Robert?
2: Yeah, I just think the three of us together have this triangle. It's a great communication, the way we communicate when we play musically. And it's just really special, you know, to be able to play with your friends and then have this sort of relationship. It's just bass, drums, and guitar. And then, of course, the vocal. But the instrument, it's just the three of us. And I think we've figured out a way in that trio to make those instruments sort of work together. And so getting together, I feel like it's always special, no matter what we do, whether it's rehearsal or a show or the next record. I think we're onto something, and it's something bigger than, you know, just the song or the business. It's personal, and it's emotional, and it's historical within our friendship. And also the reaction of the people that are on the other end. Like, we don't know how they're going to react, and the reaction has been so positive. And we've, you know, we had a lot of ups and downs early, which is normal for any artist. And I think this time around, it feels the love and support is so different. It's so, I don't know if that's a sign of the times or maybe it's something that we're doing. And I don't really know how to express that. But all I know is just the three of us, what we're doing and how it feels. And I feel like we have so much left in the tank, you know? Yeah. Like, well, I'm excited to get to the next record. I just feel like we have all this stuff in us, and I don't know how it comes out, but it's just notes and music and sounds and beats. And I wouldn't want to play it with other artists. That's the thing. It might not work. So the thing that we have together with the three of us is what I think is what's special. And I think people see that. They must see it. They must see it, how it's a little different than maybe another artist or a band. They must see our relationship. They have to. I don't know what else they're seeing, but maybe they are. I know that I'm feeling it. So if I'm feeling it, then maybe they are. So for me, that's what's really special, is just, you know, the relationship of all these years and communicating through music. And sometimes we don't even have to talk to each other. We just look at each other. We know what to do.
0: Yeah, I mean, that's incredibly special. Guys, thank you so much for being here. We'll keep chatting about all things Dogstar. Coming up right now, it's Five Finger and Eye of the Storm. It's Loudwire Nights.
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0: It's Loud Our Nights. That is Godsmack and When Legends Rise. You'll find that on their latest live album, Live at Mohegan Sun, which is the final live show with all the original members of Godsmack. So it is a pretty monumental concert, and they captured it for posterity. It will be with us forever, man. And you can hear a little taste of it with that performance. And it's incredible. We had frontman Sully Erna on the show talking all about that. 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When I get back, we still have some time with Brett Domrose, Rob Mailhouse, and Keanu Reeves from Dogstar. They're all up right after this.
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0: Aerosmith and Dream On. It's Loudwire Nights. I got to tell you, man, if you missed it, we had Dogstar on the show for the first few hours tonight. And Dogstar is, of course, comprised of Brett Domrose and Rob Mailhouse and Keanu Reeves. And they've got a new album coming out on Friday. It's called All In Now. And we listened to a few tracks from it. And you can pick up the album at Loudwire.com. 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And that's going to save you a few bucks on the album, man. 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I'm going to take a quick break. When I get back, I've got the new one from Poppy.
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0: Coming up, we'll hear the latest from Atreyu, one of my favorite songs we're playing right now. And, well, right now I've got another favorite song. Hey, listen, we only play good songs. This is the new one from Poppy. This is called Time Will Tell. It's Loudwire Nights. It's next.

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2: 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The lady counted wrong, so it kind of looked like I was stealing. Mm-hmm. And then...
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2: No, but one does have a bunch of wine glasses on it.
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2: 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Like for cheers, it's like chin chin, something like that.
3: Ching ching.
2: Chin chin. Like oh. C-I-N-C-I-N.
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17: Mentally, in my head, that's real egg yolk. 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
9: Yeah, I don't like them because I don't like the way it looks.
18: When you eat one, do you bite off the top half with your teeth and then sort of tongue out the sugar on the inside?
9: Oh, yeah.
18: Like you're tossing that Cadbury salad. I gotta rim that thing out for a while. Make it take a minute.

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0: 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July 9th, it's Stabbing Westward. 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
5: I love you, Dad.
3: Communicizer is not available in stores because it doesn't exist. But that's okay. You don't have to be perfect to be a perfect parent. Because

0: I don't know if I can do this one or not, but I think I can do it. Reverend Lovejoy. I think I can do a few Harry Shearer.
1: Like, are you trying it for the first time right now?
0: Yeah.
1: Bold strategy, Cotton. Let's see how this works out.
0: Homer, as Leviticus says.
1: Okay, it's pretty good.
0: This sounds like rock and oral.
1: The famous Inagata Devita scene.
2: Man, for the first time doing it, I think that was pretty good.
1: That was pretty good.
0: Yeah. Thanks. Nice job. I had to look up some quotes. I go, wait a minute, what does he say? All I think of is, in Leviticus. And then my last one, I guess, would be, I used to try to do each individual beetle.
1: Okay.
2: So, let's hear it.
0: Like, John is more up here. He talks a little bit higher pitched. And then Paul is more like down here. He's like, oh, yeah, I've got a new record out. You know what I mean? We're old. We were lads when we got together. We just write songs. And George is more like down here. He does. He speaks more like down here or something. And, you know, the other lads would just kind of leave me out. I'd do my own thing. And Ringo is more like this. Peace and love. Leave me alone. I'm very happy, but no one talk to me.
2: I thought those were all love. Really. I mean, I don't really know what George sounds like.
1: I don't either.
2: The other three.
0: He's the quiet beetle. That's why.
3: Why wasn't Ray Romano on your list?
4: Yeah.
3: Dude, Ray Romano was so good.
2: Come on. Give us one.
5: Yeah, I mean, I had to narrow it down. Robert always wanted me to do the Beatles. Also, he's not very far from Barney.
2: What about your wife?
5: Deborah! Ma! I just want to be alone. Robert.
1: All right. Me and Tommy will go next. And then listeners can join in as well. 1-800-947-3979. You can also send requests that you think we should be able to do.
2: But the listeners, they call in. Tommy, don't put who their impression is on the call screener.
1: Yes.
2: And when we go to them, they have to jump right into their impression.
1: Love it.
2: And then we have to, I mean, it's going to be so simple because everyone's so good at impressions.
1: Nailed it. 1-800-947-3979. More on the way. 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

0: Coming up on Friday, May 29th, the Machine Shop and Banana 101.5 present Red. 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
6: 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Chance to win $200 today playing against Kelly. Maitland will ask the questions. Hot Wings will play tomorrow live from the Jersey Shore at Jenks with 105.7 The Hawk against somebody at the live morning show tomorrow. We're in the middle of It's My List. Your top three impressions. Maitland went first. Mickey Mouse, a line from White Chicks from one of the Wayans brothers. And the famous Shark Tales shrimp. And Steve did Owen Wilson's Wow, Forrest Gump's
9: Wow.
6: Famous line, plus talking to the principal, and the automated voice of the London Tube circa 2001.
9: Yes.
6: Kelly did Kermit. Shockingly good, no offense, I mean that in a good way. Mm-hmm. Velociraptor. And the voice of the plane train at the Atlanta airport. And what was the fourth one you did?
8: The
6: famous debate about...
8: debate, yeah.
6: How many did Bert and Ernie being dirty? Reverend Lovejoy and each of the four Beatles. All pretty good. Okay. I'm going to try John Mulaney. I drift in and out of it from time to time.
10: I was
6: going to
10: say, anyway. You don't need to try. You do it. It happens.
9: Here we go.
6: It's like there's a horse in the hospital. I think everything eventually is going to be okay, but I have no idea what's going to happen next. And neither do any of you. Neither do your parents, because there's a horse loose in the hospital. It's never happened before. No one knows what that horse is going to do next. Least of all the horse. He's never been in a hospital before. He's as confused as you are. There's no experts. They try to find experts on the news. They're like, we're joined now by a man that once saw a bird in an airport. Get out of here with that S. We've all seen birds in the airport. This is a horse loose in a hospital.
9: Nailed it.
10: Yes.
6: I can tell.
9: I thought.
6: By the awkwardness.
9: That it was

0: Stroll. Cha-cha, Hefty Stroll.
1: Hefty.
0: Hefty slider bag. Silly with a slide. One more time now, y'all. Come on.
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12: I'm at an age where I only get practical gifts now. 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
12: 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And I went, honestly, this thing's really handy.
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12: Maitland, people with magnet cuffs are the type of people you call when a curtain rod is falling down. So just keep that in mind.
15: Yeah, bring your boy bracelet over. You got things to fix here.

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1: 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Everybody into the drawing. Whoever responds first gets to play. Today's respondent is Ezra. Hello, Ezra.
2: Hey, how's it going, guys?
1: It's good. How are you?
2: I'm doing well.
1: You work for a tech startup. What is the tech startup?
2: It's like an insurance verification startup. Super, super exciting stuff.
1: Well, I'm sure you're excited at the opportunity, right?
2: Yeah, definitely.
1: It's just not the best story. No one's going to watch the movie when it comes out. Ezra?
2: Exactly.
1: You photograph skateboarding?
2: Yes.
1: Like as a hobby or as like a side profession?
2: A hobby.

0: other.
1: Yes, well, it's the same as any other egg.
2: Any indication there that it's doing the right thing, that
1: well,
2: it's hatching?
1: I don't know. I don't know. I haven't got a clue. I'm not a Magnus Pike, you know.
0: I'm just a pervert.
3: Yeah. Yeah. A really weird kind of pervert.
4: Yeah.
1: Or a farmer. I've never done this before,
0: so. Oh, man, he puts it, like, right in the front, too. I just assumed it would be off to the side.
3: Resting
0: a
3: on the twig. You'd think maybe it slides down by the berries, probably.
4: It probably does. It probably, you know, it's heavy, so it probably, you know, slides, up under his clock weights.
0: It's like my third ball.
4: Yeah, probably.
3: That taint no place to be born a duck.
1: Oh. Really know if it's going to hatch at all.
0: No. Well, that's it.
4: That guy's in prison or dead, right?
3: Well, certainly dead.
0: I mean,
4: yeah.
0: Well, no, because this was 1981, so he's probably 22.
3: He's 23.
0: Yeah, that's true. He's like barely retired.
4: Yeah. Yeah, he's just a kid there.
3: This is a question that was asked, and they have an answer already. I want to see if your answers match theirs. Okay. Who are the Mount Rushmore of arena rock? Which acts are the Mount Rushmore, the big four of arena rock?
4: Arena rock.
0: Mm-hmm. AC/DC?
4: Maybe.
5: Yeah.
0: Journey?
4: I mean, they seem like they would be a pretty strong contender.
5: Aerosmith? Rolling Stones?
0: Oh, yeah, of course.
3: Like, I don't know how the Stones.
4: Oh, The Who. The Who. They had legendary. I never saw one of their shows, but they were legendary arena rock shows.
3: Do you think arena rock encompasses stadiums, or do you think it splits hairs between like an arena, like where an NBA team plays, is 18,000 people, but like Luke Combs' stadium tour is at college and pro football stadiums where it's 70, 80, 90,000.
5: I think more like that.
3: You think the bigger one?
5: That's when I hear arena rock. Yeah.
3: Okay.
5: Yeah,
0: when I hear arena rock, I immediately think 80s. 90s, like 80s hair bands specifically.
4: Yeah, like shows that I saw at the Pontiac Silverdome.
0: Yeah.
3: Based on the ones I see them putting in their top four and even the ones they say others that we've thought of, it's definitely, that's the same criteria they have, Steve.
0: Okay.
3: Like classic rock primarily.
4: Mm-hmm. Yeah.
3: Yeah.
4: Definitely.
3: Okay. So who do you think? AC/DC, Journey, are those both in? No debate. Rolling Stones, mm-hmm. The Who?
5: Foreigner and Styx are always together.
0: They are. They love each other.
5: On those kinds of tours.
0: Yep.
4: Maybe even Zeppelin. Going back to Zeppelin, I think they played a lot of arenas and stadiums in the 70s, and they would have been legendary.
3: Yes. They chose Queen.
5: Yeah.
3: Journey.
4: Okay.
3: Bon Jovi.
5: Oh, yeah. Bon Jovi, of course.
3: And Van Halen.
4: Okay. I mean, I could buy all of those.
3: And then they also said, but what about Kiss, Def Leppard, Guns N' Roses, Motley Crue?
5: Rush. Is that on there?
3: Nope, but they could be, certainly. What was the one you saw with the guy that used to be in Pink Floyd?
0: Oh, Roger Waters.
3: Roger Waters.
0: Yeah.
3: Oh, yeah. That show's pretty.
0: Yeah.
4: Hell, I'd say Pink Floyd.
3: Pink Floyd, yeah, absolutely.
4: I mean, because they toured as Pink Floyd, still do, I think.
3: I don't know how you pick four.
4: That's really
3: other than
4: tough.
3: Just picking your four.
4: Yeah, I mean, you've got plenty of artists that can sell out arenas and do sell out arenas.
3: Okay, let's do like the A/B thing, like an eye doctor.
4: Okay,
3: right?
4: Yeah.
3: Queen or Journey?
0: Journey.
4: Okay, I think especially for longevity. I think if it was all equal, like if you stopped this list in like 1983. Well, maybe Queen, but Journey.
3: Does anyone beat the Rolling Stones?
4: Probably not.
5: They've been doing it for so long.
3: Yeah, and at such a high level. Like, their shows, people say, are still great.
4: Yeah, when I saw them, I guess it's been about 4 years or something like that, they were amazing. Mick Jagger is, I don't know how he operates the way he does.
3: He's timeless.
4: He's like a teenager.
3: Yeah.
4: He must cover 11 miles during that show, and I'm not kidding. I mean, they have a section of the stage that comes out like way far out into the crowd, and he goes up and down that thing 1,000 times. It's remarkable.
3: Bon Jovi or Kiss?
4: Probably Kiss.
3: I think so too.
4: I mean, I haven't seen Bon Jovi live before, but again, for longevity, I saw Kiss and Aerosmith together. Yeah, That was fun. And I'm not the hugest Kiss fan, but it's a show. Yeah. I mean, it's definitely a show.
3: All right, Guns N' Roses or Van Halen?
4: Van Halen.
6: Ooh. Van Halen.
4: I say Van Halen.
0: Man, that's tough.
3: I think I say Guns N' Roses.
4: Van Halen, I think, especially with David Lee Roth, he's a dope, but he was an amazing front man.
3: Yeah. Mm-hmm. Yeah.
4: Like just
3: prime Van Halen.
4: Oh, my gosh, yes. And even with Sammy. But and they were more consistent. They showed up for their shows.
3: Yeah.
4: They performed the shows. I think Guns N' Roses does a good job now. But for a long time, Axl was a real problem.
6: Yeah, yeah. I don't know if it's just time or my age and because I didn't really grow up with Guns N' Roses, but they've just crossed over into corny for me. I can't listen to their stuff anymore and take it seriously.
3: Even the classic stuff?
6: Yeah.
3: Really?
6: I think they're kind of corny.
3: God, they were so... They like came out of nowhere.
4: They
3: became
4: really did.
3: So giant. Like it feels like they went from playing the Whiskey Go Go in L.A. to playing stadiums in about 5 minutes.
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3: 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If they could beat Hot Wings and Dumber Than the Show trivia, they'll also have a chance to do what we're about to in this segment. Looking forward to seeing everybody. Live shows still to come later this year in Lansing, a live morning show. And then morning and night show for the first time ever on Cape Cod. That'll be fun.
0: Yeah, all the info events page at freebeerandhotwings.com, or if you follow us on Facebook, all the ticket links are there as well.
3: Mm-hmm. Right now, though, it's time for someone to have a chance to win some cash.

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0: What do we learn in just a moment? Before that, right now, one more thing. One more thing takes us not so sunny Liverpool, England, the University of Liverpool. Now, they've been in that part of Europe, in the western part of Europe, in England. They've had one of those heat domes that has stopped over top, and the temperatures have been in the mid to upper 90s in England, which is really hot anytime, but particularly in late May in England, when the normal high is like 58 and it's pretty cloudy.
1: Mm-hmm. Yeah.
0: So Jim Haynes, 62 years old, was doing his job, laying concrete slabs at the University of Liverpool during a holiday weekend, and temperatures reached 31 degrees Celsius, which I think is around 90, 93, somewhere in there.
28: Yeah, and I think.
1: What is it, Steve? You lived in Europe.
28: 31.
2: You double it at 30, right?
0: That's like the rough rule of thumb.
28: It's 87.8.
0: Okay, so pretty close. Okay. Kelly's would have been 90. Yeah, so it's really warm. So he took the T-shirt off under his sleeveless high visibility vest. You know, that it's just like the ones construction workers wear here.
1: Yeah, okay.
0: Now, a couple people complained about his attire. Now, I'm looking at a photo of him. He's got, you know, long pants on because he's doing concrete work. And then the top, he has that vest on, and you can see his sleeves, but his can't see nipples or anything.
1: Okay, so he's dressed like he's going to take a construction guy calendar picture.
28: Yeah, pretty much.
1: Yeah.
0: Now, he's been doing this for 40 years. He was given a ticket, first a warning from the university saying, you are not dressed appropriately. And he's like, okay, well, it's hot, and I'm laying concrete. What do you want me to do, wear a tuxedo?
2: Yeah.
0: But he didn't think anything was going to happen. He said they were laying concrete slabs from sun up until late in the day, and it's super hot. He ended up getting a ticket for indecent exposure. And then the university said, not only is it for the well-being of others, but it'll also help him not get skin cancer.
28: Oh,
0: like they were doing it for him.
1: Good.
28: Nice of them to look out for him.
1: Yeah, good.
0: That seems like a lot, but whatever. What did we learn today? Tommy, what did you learn?
3: Yeah, it's on that water is soft until you punch it. Then it's hard.
1: Yeah.
0: Maitland, what did you learn?
4: I learned if a man's emotionally bricked up, he might just be hatching a duck in there.
0: Steve, what did you learn?
28: Same thing Tommy learned.
0: Kelly, what did you learn?
2: I learned Steve's high school nickname was Fatty Meatroll.
0: Alex, what did you learn?
1: I learned you get all kinds of bananas nonsense on Zoom court.
0: You do. I learned that the role of Paul Blart in Paul Blart Mall Cop was played by a bobsled. And that doesn't make it worse than it actually was.
4: Oh, that's a high quality film. Shut your mouth.
1: Good stuff.
0: Of course you like it.
4: I saw Paul it open. Blart. I saw it the weekend it opened in theaters.
0: Oh, jeez.
1: That's Blart not something to
28: played
1: brag
28: about. By bobsled. Just a guy named Bob
0: Sled. That's all for today. It is the Free Beer and Hot Wings Show.
27: 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In just one song, you can see Foo Fighters this summer. 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
1: You get assigned a randomly produced impression, and you have to do it. Maitland got lucky with this one, a crying baby.
2: Oh, I'm good at this. Oh, my God.
1: That was... First of all, her hand went to her mouth immediately as though she's been waiting for this forever. It's like a bird call.
2: Have you ever done when you say boy or girl with that too? Like...
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0: Kids Rock Radio, Banana 101.5. We're trying like hell to send you to Cleveland this summer to see Foo Fighters with Queens of the Stone Age and send you to the Rock and Roll Hall of Fame. Of course, it's all happening in Cleveland. I gave out the first Foo Fighters code word last hour, but promised I'd hook it up again for you. The code I gave out earlier was monkey, as in monkey wrench, M-O-N-K-E-Y. Go ahead and put monkey into the Banana app for your shot to win. And then we got some more codes coming your way today at 2, 5, and 8, all from Lake Fenton Snack Outlet on Banana 101.5. 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You know what's underrated? 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

0: Flint's Rock Radio, Banana 101.5. There you go. New from Breaking Benjamin, Something Wicked. Hey, I'm Tony LaBrie. So GM just landed a monster contract with NASA. I think this is so cool. They're going to help build the lunar rover for the 2028 moon mission. So GM Defense is helping develop the battery electric propulsion system. So basically, they're the ones helping power this thing. The lunar rover has to survive temperatures that can drop to around minus 334 degrees. We break more of this down for you on the Banana 101.5 app, but honestly, if they can build vehicles that can withstand Michigan roads, this should be no problem.
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switching from all the stress at work. 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

It's Rock Radio Banana 101.5. So Godsmack is coming to Pine Knob this summer, right? And if you were concerned that maybe they retired their Battle of the Drums that they do, which is like a staple of their live shows where both drummers get up and they kind of like do a drum off. And it was always between singer Sully Erna and drummer Shannon Larkin. But obviously he retired from the band in 2024. However, it sounds like the legendary drum off tradition will continue on the Rise of the Rock tour with new touring drummer Wade Murph. So yeah, it looks like that's still going to be a part of their show this summer when they come to town.

0: Flint's Rock Radio, Banana 101.5. Congrats to Tom Stanley, Brian Spears, Megan Kramer, Janelle Wren, Robert Pittman, and Rainey Cypher. They all picked up tickets to the Saginaw Tattoo Fest, which kicks off tomorrow at the Dow Event Center in Saginaw. I got more tickets here to give away. I got to get Nicole Lanfear hooked up with some tickets.
1: Hello.
0: Hey, is this Nicole?
1: This is.
0: Hey, Tony LaBrie at Banana 101.5. What's happening?
1: No, not too much. Just waking up. I work third shift.
0: So. Oh, I'm sorry if I woke you up.
1: No, absolutely not.
0: At least I got some good news for you.
1: What do you got?
0: I got some tickets to the Saginaw Tattoo Fest for you.
1: Oh, awesome.
0: You just picked up a pair of weekend passes.
1: Oh, sweet. Heck yeah. Then, well, I know what I'm doing this weekend.
0: And when you come out, Nicole, make sure you stop by the Banana 101.5 tent. I would love to say what's up. We do have one pair of tickets left. Maggie will give away those tickets a little bit later on today. But again, you can still buy your tickets at mitattoofest.com.
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0: Flint's Rock Radio, Banana 101.5. I know every day at like 10 o'clock when I tell you to, you know, be here right after the Free Beer and Hot Wings show to get that Foo Fighters code word. Doesn't always work out. You might be running around. You might be in the grocery store. You could be doing whatever. Even though I say all the time, you can be listening all the time on your app. I get it. Things come up and you miss it. So that's why we try to hook you up a few extra times throughout the day. So what we're trying to do is send you to Cleveland to see Foo's this summer with Queens of the Stone Age and send you to the Rock and Roll Hall of Fame just to get you caught up to speed there. So the code word that I gave out earlier was monkey, M-O-N-K-E-Y. 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That does include airfare. Hotel accommodations, the biggest part, the hardest part probably is figuring out who in the hell you're going to take with you. We got more codes for you at 2, 5, and 8, all from Lake Fenton Snack Shop Snack Outlet on Flint's Rock Radio, Banana 101.5.
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Yesterday, A Perfect Circle released a brand new song. First song in 8 years. Here it is. Check this one out. It's so good. This is Starless.

0: Twins Rock Radio, Banana 101.5 with The Offspring. I'm Chris Monroe, and the Saginaw Tattoo Festival is happening this weekend at the Dow Event Center, going on Friday through Sunday. Be tattoo artists from all over Michigan and the country, live entertainment, tattoo contests, sideshow acts, model contests, vendors, and you can even get tattooed there. Our old pal Kyle Dunbar of Ink Master will be there, among many others, and you have a chance to win tickets still. We've got one final pair to give away that Maggie will be hooking somebody up with later on this afternoon. So if you want to go to the Tattoo Fest for free, just tap the Banana app now and get yourself signed up. So far, Tom and Brian, Megan, Janelle, Robert, Rainey, and Nicole all going for free. The Saginaw Tattoo Fest also hosted by Tony Labrie. He will be there all this weekend handling the contest and other things. So stop by and see him. But if you want to win those tickets, tap the Banana app now.
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3: 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Ernie, Ernie.
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0: This is very good staging. 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

0: Twins Rock Radio, Banana 101.5. What's going on? I'm Chris Monroe, and I do have to say, after golfing last night, I need some work. This is the second week out of the four where I have just been absolute trash on the golf course. And if you're familiar with Swartz Creek Golf Course, we play all three nines there. So the executive nine is where I'm having issues. Both times I've played it so far this season, it's just given me trouble and I've lost points. It sucks, but that's why I'm thankful we have the grounds, driving range, and pro shop. I'll definitely be heading out there this weekend just to spend some time on the range, man, because things are not right. They have the TrackMan software there. They can tell me everything, basically what I'm doing wrong and what my yardages are, all that good stuff. And if you need any kind of gear or equipment, they've got it there for you as well. Even lessons, which I'm considering right now after last night. Logan and the crew have everything that you need for golfing this summer throughout beautiful Michigan. The grounds, driving range, and pro shop in Flushing. 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

0: Flint's Rock Radio, Banana 101.5. I'm Chris Monroe. Coming up tomorrow night, the Machine Shop stage will welcome Red and Ra. 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Ugly Kid Joe, that's going to be an awesome one. Ugly Kid Joe and Wheatus, August 27th. We've got Plush coming back Wednesday 13, and plenty more. So if you want to get your tickets, get your details, all that stuff available for you right now at themachineshop.info.
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0: It's Rock Radio Medina 101.5 with Papa Roach. Tom Morello announced the lineup for his upcoming festival this October in Maryland. It's called Power to the People. Performers include Serj Tankian, obviously Tom Morello, Dave Matthews, Foo Fighters will be there as well, Dropkick Murphys, Jack Black. 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

0: 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Hey, you can score a $500 Visa gift card right now through the Banana 101.5 app. All you need to do is enter to win. I was at Way to Be earlier today in the red light therapy bed. Oh my God, it's like the best part of my day, especially after two nights at the Chad Gray shows. I needed a little nap in the middle of the day. The red light bed there is so good for hair growth, for your skin, your muscles, your joints, and yeah, for naps when you are out late. I love it. It's always good to see Shelly and the team at Way to Be. I did do my weigh in yesterday. I was down another pound and a half. So good to see those numbers go down. And I've had so many people asking me about Way to Be. I know I can talk about it all day long, but it's really cool when people see me and say, oh my God, I've heard you talking about it. Wow, you look great. There was an old intern that was a part of the Banana for many years that I saw last night at the show. And he's like, oh my God, Maggie, you look so good. Thank you. Thank you. Thank you. Way to Be has made this journey just awesome, and they can make it awesome for you as well. Even if you just have questions, go in, talk to the crew there. They can answer any questions. You can take a tour of the facilities. It's Way to Be right on Saginaw in Grand Blanc in the same plaza as Planet Fitness.
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8: And here's Heather with the weather.
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3: It's just called a keg stand. It's just called a keg stand.
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0: 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Normally $2,699, minimum bid just $1,150 this Saturday morning at 6. Preview is up now at Seize the Deal. 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Bidding starts at just $1,150 this Saturday morning. Check it out now at Seize the Deal Flint.
1: I learned patience from my adoptive dad. 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